0: Miguel Muñoz, el DJ locutor que te hará feliz.
1: She said she likes my watch, but she wants Steve's AP. And she stay up for hours watching QVC. She said she loves my songs, she bought my MP3. And so I put her number in my bold BB. I got a black BM, she got a white TT. She wanna see what's hiding in my CK briefs. I tell her wear suspenders, some PVC. And then I'll film it all, I want my JVC.
2: Team 1, everybody get in your position. Pay attention and listen. We're trying to get this all in one take, so let's try and make that happen. Take 1, action.